0: missing home. Only know you love her when you let her go. And you let her go.
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2: 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I will sing your praise before the heavenly beings. I will bow down towards your holy temple and give thanks to your name. For your constant love and truth, you have exalted your name and your promise above everything else. On the day I called, you answered me. You increased strength within me.

0: 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Only know you love her when you let her go. 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